I have to sit down for... Okay, we'll do that for you. Just a minute. Thank you. There's a young man here at San Quentin tonight that wrote a song that I just saw written down on paper the first time yesterday. He sent me the sheet music on it, and I don't know anybody that reads music, except maybe Helen. And I liked the lyrics so much, I started singing my own tune to it, you know, the first thing that came to my mind. Hey, let me see that. Let's just try a little bit of it right here.

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Can't touch this. Can't touch this.

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2: Take me, love me, squeeze me, baby, I love you. Touch me, baby, one more time. I love the way you hold me, the way you grip.

show. I've been at the top of the top, fell from the ceiling before I fell, cause I needed to grow. Bruce Lee, Roy with the glow, walked on the edge, trying to dream in the bed. Before I die on these meds, gonna die in the feds. Before I make it to jail, probably put in the head.